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5: Some journeys take a little longer. 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Then its journey continued north to Canada. Born in Panama, raised in Canada. Rum Rats, the best rum you haven't tried yet.
0: Bruce County weather.
6: Clear sky tonight with an overnight low of 13, then a mix of sun and cloud tomorrow, a high of 26, and for Sunday, some sun, some clouds, slight chance of some showers, and a high of 20.
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5: Clear sky tonight with an overnight low of 13, then a mix of sun and cloud tomorrow, a high of 26, and for Sunday, some sun, some clouds, slight chance of some showers, and a high of 20.
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5: Clear sky tonight with an overnight low of 13, then a mix of sun and cloud tomorrow, a high of 26, and for Sunday, some sun, some clouds, slight chance of some showers, and a high of 20.

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3: 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Born in Panama, raised in Canada. 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
4: Bruce County weather.
5: Clear sky tonight with an overnight low of 13, then a mix of sun and cloud tomorrow, a high of 26. And for Sunday, some sun, some clouds, slight chance of some showers, and a high of 20.

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0: County is deep. So let's spin some deep cuts. Celebrate that largesse. We all know the singles. Yeah, they're there. But Bruce County deep cuts goes deeper. Long lost album tracks, hidden gems, some of your favorite songs that nobody else is playing. What is wrong with them? We're not fooling around here. We're spinning three of these beauties every day. 7 days a week. 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
4: Some journeys take a little longer. 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Then its journey continued north to Canada. Born in Panama, raised in Canada. Rum Rats, the best rum you haven't tried yet.
0: Bruce County weather.
5: Clear sky tonight with an overnight low of 13, then a mix of sun and cloud tomorrow, a high of 26, and for Sunday, some sun, some clouds, slight chance of some showers, and a high of 20.
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0: Bruce County weather.
3: Clear sky tonight with an overnight low of 13, then a mix of sun and cloud tomorrow, a high of 26, and for Sunday, some sun, some clouds, slight chance of some showers, and a high of 20.
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6: Some journeys take a little longer. Ours started in the dry tropical heat of Panama's Arco Seco, where our rum is distilled and put into oak to do something that can't be hurried. 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Then its journey continued north to Canada. Born in Panama, raised in Canada. Rum Rats, the best rum you haven't tried yet.
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0: Bruce County weather.
6: Clear sky tonight with an overnight low of 13, then a mix of sun and cloud tomorrow, a high of 26, and for Sunday, some sun, some clouds, slight chance of some showers, and a high of 20.
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3: Clear sky tonight with an overnight low of 13, then a mix of sun and cloud tomorrow, a high of 26, and for Sunday, some sun, some clouds, slight chance of some showers, and a high of 20.
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0: Lion's Head, home of the Crouching Lion on Niagara Escarpment. 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
0: Bruce County Weather.
5: Clear sky overnight and a low of 11, then mainly sunny for the day ahead, a high of 24. And Sunday, some sun, some clouds, slight chance of some showers, a high of 20.
0: Chesley, home of Big Bruce. 15 tall, 20 in length, he's a beef icon. Bring the kids. 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
3: Clear sky overnight and a low of 11, then mainly sunny for the day ahead, a high of 24. And Sunday, some sun, some clouds, slight chance of some showers, a high of 20.
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0: Bruce County weather.
5: Clear sky overnight and a low of 11, then mainly sunny for the day ahead, a high of 24. And Sunday, some sun, some clouds, slight chance of some showers, a high of 20.
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3: Clear sky overnight and a low of 11, then mainly sunny for the day ahead, a high of 24. And Sunday, some sun, some clouds, slight chance of some showers, a high of 20.
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0: Bruce County weather.
5: Clear sky overnight and a low of 11, then mainly sunny for the day ahead, a high of 24. And Sunday, some sun, some clouds, slight chance of some showers, a high of 20.
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0: Bruce County weather.
5: Clear sky overnight and a low of 11, then mainly sunny for the day ahead, a high of 24. And Sunday, some sun, some clouds, slight chance of some showers, a high of 20.
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5: Clear sky overnight and a low of 11, then mainly sunny for the day ahead, a high of 24. And Sunday, some sun, some clouds, slight chance of some showers, a high of 20.
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0: Bruce County weather.
5: Clear sky overnight and a low of 11, then mainly sunny for the day ahead, a high of 24. And Sunday, some sun, some clouds, slight chance of some showers, a high of 20.
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2: Bruce County Weather.
3: Clear sky overnight and a low of 11, then mainly sunny for the day ahead, a high of 24. And Sunday, some sun, some clouds, slight chance of some showers, a high of 20.
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0: Bruce County weather.
6: Clear sky overnight and a low of 11, then mainly sunny for the day ahead, a high of 24. And Sunday, some sun, some clouds, slight chance of some showers, a high of 20. 91.

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2: Bruce County weather.
3: Clear sky overnight and a low of 11, then mainly sunny for the day ahead, a high of 24. And Sunday, some sun, some clouds, slight chance of some showers, a high of 20.
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0: Bruce County weather.
3: Clear sky overnight and a low of 11, then mainly sunny for the day ahead, a high of 24. And Sunday, some sun, some clouds, slight chance of some showers, a high of 20.
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0: Mornings with Oz.
1: Apple had its big unveil for its brand new iPhone 18 Pro, a $2,000 foldable phone. And the best part of Apple's big unveiling was Samsung just roasting them the entire unveiling. So as Apple was delivering the new product online, Samsung was live posting when Apple revealed their new flip phone. Samsung posted, "Let us know when you're done reheating our leftovers," because they've been releasing flip phones since 2019. They also made comments about, "Why are you making us wait so long? We're over here folding three ways." I love a good corporation roast. Burger King used to do it to McDonald's. Samsung does it to Apple. I think more and more companies should roast each other like this. I think it's healthy. Healthy competition.
0: It's Mornings with Oz.

0: It feels like AI has only been around for about a year or so, but we've already got movies coming. The ChatGPT movie is about to be released. I don't think it's actually endorsed by Sam Altman, the man behind ChatGPT. The AI Zuckerberg, another strange man who probably shouldn't have as much power as he has. Here is the trailer for the upcoming ChatGPT movie called Artificial.
1: What is the image of the future that you see?
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3: 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It teaches itself.
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1: We opened Pandora's box together. The future's inevitable. Countries will fall. Industries are going to collapse. We get to be the ones to shepherd people in to this new world. I'm so excited to see it.
5: 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The bad news is it's not 10 yet.

0: 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Everyone is welcome. It's the Sign Says Bruce Contest. 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If the sign says Bruce, take a picture for a chance at $1,000. That, my friends, is a sign of cold hard cash. Go sign searching from tip to toe in mighty Bruce County. Take as many shots as you like. The more snaps you take, the better the odds. That is Bruce County math.
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0: Bruce County weather.
4: A mix of sun and cloud today with a 30% chance of showers, high of 26, humidex hitting 33. Tonight, cloudy, 60% chance of showers and a risk of thunderstorms, low of 14. On Sunday, mainly sunny, high of 21. And on Monday, sunny, high of 18.
0: From Chesley to Chepstow, you are the Bruce.

from the tip of the peninsula to that pointy part at the bottom near Teeswater, people of the Bruce, mate. Oh, crap. I mean, unite. Although mating does sound more fun. 97.9, the Bruce.

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1: Police in British Columbia are looking for the Cat in the Hat, and unfortunately, it's not as awesome as it sounds. Apparently, someone wearing a full Cat in the Hat costume, including full makeup, allegedly chased a teenage girl through a neighbourhood in West Kelowna around 9 a.m. At night. This happened last month. She made her way home safely, but police still want to know who was inside the costume, and they're asking people to check their security cameras for the Cat in the Hat. Police say maybe the person thought it was a joke, but chasing a kid at night is not funny. It is kind of funny if you knew them. Like, if it's your own kids, it's funny. But it's certainly not funny if it's a stranger doing it. For me, the most terrifying mascot that I could bump into at night is probably Ronald McDonald. That dude freaks me right out. What about you? 705-326-8989. If you came face-to-face with a mascot for a company or a sports team, who would freak you right out?
0: FM does not condone in any way whatsoever the next thing that comes out of Oz's mouth. Or should I say pile drives out of his mouth?
2: Oh my God!
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5: A mix of sun and cloud today with a 30% chance of showers, high of 26, humidex hitting 33. Tonight, cloudy, 60% chance of showers and a risk of thunderstorms, low of 14. On Sunday, mainly sunny, high of 21. And on Monday, sunny, high of 18.
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0: Buzz.
1: Have you ever thought to yourself, how do I win a Nobel Peace Prize? I know Donald Trump has, because he's tweeted about it, that he deserves one. If he wants to win one, he needs to pay attention, because here are the latest Nobel Peace Prizes and what these folks did to get them. And there is a Canadian connection. The first Nobel Peace Prize went to a team for their discovery in cockroach milk. Scientists discovered a Pacific beetle cockroach produces an incredibly nutrient-dense milk for its babies. Second Nobel Peace Prize went to the team who buried underwear. We chatted about this in the show a few weeks ago, actually. The third team who received a Nobel Peace Prize were a Canadian team who came up with the urinal splashback. Researchers figured out the best angle to pee at a urinal to dramatically reduce the splash pack. Mosquito 3D printer. Scientists used a dead mosquito's little nose needle doodacky as a 3D printer. And then finally, a team won a Nobel Peace Prize for trying to figure out why babies smell better than teenagers. So if Trump wants one, he needs to pull out his research hat.
0: The good news is Oz is only on till 10, so we'll be done this thing in no time. The bad news is it's not 10 yet.

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1: Good morning. At 7 o'clock, I'm Spencer Byers. The town of Saugeen Shores says it is not planning to sell its tourist camps. Claire McCormack reports.
2: The town has issued a statement after getting a number of inquiries about the purpose of a tourist camp strategic assessment that's currently underway. The town owns two seasonal campgrounds, one in Port Elgin and one in Southampton. They've hired Strategy Corp to look at the business case for the camps, tourism trends, capital needs and utilities, fees, expansion opportunities, and more. The Port Elgin Harbor is also part of the assessment. Anyone with a connection to the campgrounds can complete an online survey before September 16th. A final report is expected to come to council in February. Claire McCormack, Saugeen Shores.
1: Prime Minister Mark Carney met with volunteers from Forever Canada as a cabinet retreat in Banff wrapped up. The Prime Minister and his cabinet were on a retreat in Alberta. He took time to meet with the group looking to keep the province as a part of Canada. Former Deputy Premier of Alberta Thomas Lukaszczyk and other Forever Canada members cheered for the Prime Minister during the meeting. Alberta has a referendum planned for October 19th, which will signal whether the province will move ahead with a plan to separate from Canada. Former Prime Minister Justin Trudeau has announced that he's starting a film and TV production company with the help of his former Chief of Staff, Katie Telford. The announcement was made at the Toronto International Film Festival yesterday in a media release. The company, called Hope and Hard Work, is looking to make both scripted and unscripted content, according to the release, with multiple projects already in development. Trudeau stepped back from politics following his resignation as Prime Minister back in January of 2025, but has still been making public speaking appearances. Stellantis is announcing that it has signed a memorandum of understanding with Canadian armored vehicle maker Rochelle. The memorandum of understanding could signal a potential sale of the automaker's assembly plant in Brampton. Meanwhile, the company talks to Unifor have come to a standstill. The union represents employees at the facility who have been looking for a new collective bargaining agreement. Trevor Longley, chairman, president, and CEO of Stellantis Canada, said the company considered multiple options for the facility, which has been idle since 2023, saying that Stellantis believes that an agreement with Rochelle represents a strong path to restoring operations at the assembly plant. In sports, the Baltimore Orioles scored 6 runs in the first 2 innings to beat the Toronto Blue Jays 7-4. The Jays are now 2 games back of the last AL wildcard spot currently held by the Cleveland Guardians. The Owen Sound Attack made a trade yesterday with the Brantford Bulldogs, acquiring goaltender Maxim Korovic for 3 draft picks. To the PJHL, the Waukegan Capitals cruised past the Mitchell Hawks 3-1, and the Fergus Whalers shut out the Hanover Barons 2-0. And Ethan Sopko of Tara and Darren Jocks of Owen Sound have been selected to represent Team Canada at the U18 Men's Softball World Cup from the Tara Twins. The World Cup takes place in June 2027 in Czechia. That's news and sports. The forecast is coming up next.
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1: A mix of sun and cloud today with a 30% chance of showers, high of 26, humidex hitting 33. Tonight, cloudy, 60% chance of showers and a risk of thunderstorms, low of 14. On Sunday, mainly sunny, high of 21. And on Monday, sunny, high of 18.
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1: The Zuck giveth and the Zuck taketh away. Since about 1994, the band Muse has been on the scene. And for majority of social media time, Muse has had the handle at Muse. No, not anymore. The Zuck has taken it back. Zuckerberg's new AI agent called Muse just came and took the handles. That's ours. 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

0: 91.9 North, 97.9 South. The Bruce. From Boundary Peak 187 to Cape Spear, Newfoundland. Sea to shining sea, Canada. Pumping out some of the best rock in the world. The Bruce champions Canadian independent music, including Indigenous and Bruce County musicians. Here's the deal. Bruce County bands, get us your songs. Friends of the Bruce, give us a heads up on untapped Canadian independent music that you've discovered and you're digging. The best country in the world, making the best music in the world. Canada rocks. 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
0: Bruce County weather.
6: A mix of sun and cloud today with a 30% chance of showers. High of 26. Humidex hitting 33. Tonight, cloudy. 60% chance of showers and a risk of thunderstorms. Low of 14. On Sunday, mainly sunny. High of 21. And on Monday, sunny. High of 18.
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1: This morning for Spins and Needles, I brought in the 2001 album from System of a Down. It's called Toxicity. Your options this morning, I thought we would go with track 6, Chop Suey. And if you're not happy with that, I thought maybe track 12, Toxicity.
2: Best time activity, the toxicity of our city, of our city.
1: No! It is up to you this morning. Let me know, would you rather have Toxicity or are you leaning towards Chop Suey this morning?
0: Dexter, to join in the train wreck, we like to call a radio show. This morning's Oz.

everyone over at the Bruce Bauer. Thanks for keeping the lights on. And we need to keep the refrigerator plugged in so we've got cold beer. There you go. 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
5: A mix of sun and cloud today with a 30% chance of showers, high of 26, humidex hitting 33. Tonight, cloudy, 60% chance of showers and a risk of thunderstorms, low of 14. On Sunday, mainly sunny, high of 21. And on Monday, sunny, high of 18.
0: 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Never did.

Spins and Needles, the album I brought in this morning was called Toxicity by System of a Down. I asked you, would you rather hear Chop Suey or would you rather hear Toxicity? And you decided this morning that you'd rather hear Toxicity. So here it is from the album by the same name by one of my favourite bands, System of a Down, on Spins and Needles.

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1: Good morning. It's 8 o'clock. I'm Spencer Byers. The town of Saugeen Shores says it is not planning to sell its tourist camps. Claire McCormack reports.
2: The town has issued a statement after getting a number of inquiries about the purpose of a tourist camp strategic assessment that's currently underway. The town owns two seasonal campgrounds, one in Port Elgin and one in Southampton. They've hired Strategy Corp to look at the business case for the camps, tourism trends, capital needs and utilities, fees, expansion opportunities, and more. The Port Elgin Harbor is also part of the assessment. Anyone with a connection to the campgrounds can complete an online survey before September 16th. A final report is expected to come to council in February. Claire McCormack, Saugeen Shores.
1: Prime Minister Mark Carney met with volunteers from Forever Canada as a cabinet retreat in Banff wrapped up. The Prime Minister and his cabinet were on a retreat in Alberta. He took time to meet with the group looking to keep the province as a part of Canada. Former Deputy Premier of Alberta Thomas Lukaszczyk and other Forever Canada members cheered for the Prime Minister during the meeting. Alberta has a referendum planned for October 19th, which will signal whether the province will move ahead with a plan to separate from Canada. Former Prime Minister Justin Trudeau has announced that he's starting a film and TV production company with the help of his former Chief of Staff, Katie Telford. The announcement was made at the Toronto International Film Festival yesterday in a media release. The company, called Hope and Hard Work, is looking to make both scripted and unscripted content, according to the release, with multiple projects already in development. Trudeau stepped back from politics following his resignation as Prime Minister back in January of 2025, but has still been making public speaking appearances. Stellantis is announcing that it has signed a memorandum of understanding with Canadian armored vehicle maker Rochelle. The memorandum of understanding could signal a potential sale of the automaker's assembly plant in Brampton. Meanwhile, the company talks to Unifor have come to a standstill. The union represents employees at the facility who have been looking for a new collective bargaining agreement. Trevor Longley, chairman, president, and CEO of Stellantis Canada, said the company considered multiple options for the facility, which has been idle since 2023, saying that Stellantis believes that an agreement with Rochelle represents a strong path to restoring operations at the assembly plant. In sports, the Baltimore Orioles scored 6 runs in the first 2 innings to beat the Toronto Blue Jays 7-4. The Jays are now 2 games back of the last AL wildcard spot currently held by the Cleveland Guardians. The Owen Sound Attack made a trade yesterday with the Brantford Bulldogs, acquiring goaltender Maxim Korovich for 3 draft picks. To the PJHL, the Walkerton Capitals cruised past the Mitchell Hawks 3-1, and the Fergus Whalers shut out the Hanover Barons 2-0. And Ethan Sopko of Terra and Darren Jocks of Owen Sound have been selected to represent Team Canada at the U18 Men's Softball World Cup from the Terra Twins. The World Cup takes place in June 2027 in Czechia. That's news and sports. The forecast is coming up next.
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0: Bruce County weather.
1: A mix of sun and cloud today with a 30% chance of showers, high of 26, humidex hitting 33. Tonight, cloudy, 60% chance of showers and a risk of thunderstorms, low of 14. On Sunday, mainly sunny, high of 21. And on Monday, sunny, high of 18. And currently 13 degrees outside the studio. I'm Spencer Byers. 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

0: This morning on the text confessional, somebody shares, I brought a get well soon card for a buddy who is in hospital. He lost his leg to cancer. I opened up the card in the car before going into the hospital and it said, hope you're back on your feet soon. Changed it to foot. Hopefully, he laughed. Yeah, that's a risky one. But, you know, if it all depends on your relationship, right? Like, if I'm the sort of guy that's going to make inappropriate jokes, that's what I do. And there's been moments in my life where I have made a joke in that sort of situation and it's gone over well. There's also times where I've made a joke at the wrong time and it hasn't gone over so well.
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0: Bruce County weather.
3: A mix of sun and cloud today with a 30% chance of showers, high of 26, humidex hitting 33. Tonight, cloudy, 60% chance of showers and a risk of thunderstorms, low of 14. On Sunday, mainly sunny, high of 21. And on Monday, sunny, high of 18.
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1: Apple had its big unveil for its brand new iPhone 18 Pro, a $2,000 foldable phone. 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

0: 19. 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We're over here folding three ways. I love a good corporation roast. Burger King used to do it to McDonald's. Samsung does it to Apple. I think more and more companies should roast each other like this. I think it's healthy. Healthy competition.
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6: Bruce County weather.
7: A mix of sun and cloud today with a 30% chance of showers. High of 26, humidex hitting 33. Tonight, cloudy, 60% chance of showers and a risk of thunderstorms, low of 14. On Sunday, mainly sunny, high of 21. And on Monday, sunny, high of 18.
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1: Police in British Columbia are looking for the cat in a hat, and unfortunately, it's not as awesome as it sounds. Apparently, someone wearing a full cat in a hat costume, including full makeup, allegedly chased a teenage girl through a neighbourhood in West Kelowna around 9 a.m. At night. This happened last month. She made her way home safely, but police still want to know who was inside the costume, and they're asking people to check their security cameras for the cat in the hat. Police say maybe the person thought it was a joke, but chasing a kid at night is not funny. It is kind of funny if you knew them. Like, if it's your own kids, it's funny. But it's certainly not funny if it's a stranger doing it. For me, the most terrifying mascot that I could bump into at night is probably Ronald McDonald. That dude freaks me right out. What about you? 705-326-8989. If you came face-to-face with a mascot for a company or a sports team, who would freak you right out?
0: 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Or should I say pile drives out of his mouth?
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1: Good morning. It's 9 o'clock. I'm Spencer Byers. The town of Saugeen Shores says it is not planning to sell its tourist camps. Claire McCormack reports.
2: The town has issued a statement after getting a number of inquiries about the purpose of a tourist camp strategic assessment that's currently underway. The town owns two seasonal campgrounds, one in Port Elgin and one in Southampton. They've hired Strategy Corp to look at the business case for the camps, tourism trends, capital needs and utilities, fees, expansion opportunities and more. The Port Elgin Harbor is also part of the assessment. Anyone with a connection to the campgrounds can complete an online survey before September 16th. A final report is expected to come to council in February. Claire McCormack, Saugeen Shores.
1: Prime Minister Mark Carney met with volunteers from Forever Canada as a cabinet retreat in Banff wrapped up. The Prime Minister and his cabinet were on a retreat in Alberta. He took time to meet with the group looking to keep the province as a part of Canada. Former Deputy Premier of Alberta Thomas Lukaszczyk and other Forever Canada members cheered for the Prime Minister during the meeting. Alberta has a referendum planned for October 19th, which will signal whether the province will move ahead with a plan to separate from Canada. Former Prime Minister Justin Trudeau has announced that he's starting a film and TV production company with the help of his former Chief of Staff, Katie Telford. The announcement was made at the Toronto International Film Festival yesterday in a media release. The company, called Hope and Hard Work, is looking to make both scripted and unscripted content, according to the release, with multiple projects already in development. Trudeau stepped back from politics following his resignation as Prime Minister back in January of 2025, but has still been making public speaking appearances. Stellantis is announcing that it has signed a memorandum of understanding with Canadian armored vehicle maker Rochelle. The memorandum of understanding could signal a potential sale of the automaker's assembly plant in Brampton. Meanwhile, the company talks to Unifor have come to a standstill. The union represents employees at the facility who have been looking for a new collective bargaining agreement. Trevor Longley, chairman, president, and CEO of Stellantis Canada, said the company considered multiple options for the facility, which has been idle since 2023, saying that Stellantis believes that an agreement with Rochelle represents a strong path to restoring operations at the assembly plant. In sports, the Baltimore Orioles scored 6 runs in the first 2 innings to beat the Toronto Blue Jays 7-4. The Jays are now 2 games back of the last AL wildcard spot currently held by the Cleveland Guardians. The Owen Sound Attack made a trade yesterday with the Brantford Bulldogs, acquiring goaltender Maxim Korovich for 3 draft picks. To the PJHL, the Waukegan Capitals cruised past the Mitchell Hawks 3-1, and the Fergus Whalers shut out the Hanover Barons 2-0. And Ethan Sopko of Tara and Darren Jocks of Owen Sound have been selected to represent Team Canada at the U18 Men's Softball World Cup from the Tara Twins. The World Cup takes place in June 2027 in Czechia. That's news and sports. The forecast is coming up next.
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0: Bruce County weather.
1: A mix of sun and cloud today with a 30% chance of showers, high of 26, humidex hitting 33. Tonight, cloudy, 60% chance of showers and a risk of thunderstorms, low of 14. On Sunday, mainly sunny, high of 21. And on

0: Monday, sunny, high of 18. And currently 15 degrees outside the studio. I'm Spencer Byers. 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

0: It feels like AI has only been around for about a year or so, but we've already got movies coming. The ChatGPT movie is about to be released. I don't think it's actually endorsed by Sam Altman, the man behind ChatGPT. The AI Zuckerberg, another strange man who probably shouldn't have as much power as he has. Here is the trailer for the upcoming ChatGPT movie called Artificial.
1: What is the image of the future that you see?
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1: We opened Pandora's box together. The future's inevitable. Countries will fall. Industries are going to collapse. We get to be the ones to shepherd people in to this new world. I'm so excited to see it.
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0: Bruce County weather.
7: A mix of sun and cloud today with a 30% chance of showers. High of 26, humidex hitting 33. Tonight, cloudy, 60% chance of showers and a risk of thunderstorms. Low of 14. On Sunday, mainly sunny, high of 21. And on Monday, sunny, high of 18.
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0: Buzz.
1: Have you ever thought to yourself, how do I win a Nobel Peace Prize? I know Donald Trump has, because he's tweeted about it, that he deserves one. If he wants to win one, he needs to pay attention, because here are the latest Nobel Peace Prizes and what these folks did to get them. And there is a Canadian connection. The first Nobel Peace Prize went to a team for their discovery in cockroach milk. Scientists discovered a Pacific beetle cockroach produces an incredibly nutrient-dense milk for its babies. Second Nobel Peace Prize went to the team who buried underwear. We chatted about this in the show a few weeks ago, actually. The third team who received a Nobel Peace Prize were a Canadian team who came up with the urinal splashback. Researchers figured out the best angle to pee at a urinal to dramatically reduce the splash pack. Mosquito 3D printer. Scientists used a dead mosquito's little nose needle doodacky as a 3D printer. And then finally, a team won a Nobel Peace Prize for trying to figure out why babies smell better than teenagers. So if Trump wants one, he needs to pull out his research hat.
0: The good news is Oz is only on till 10. So we'll be done this thing in no time. The bad news is it's not 10 yet.

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0: Bruce County weather.
5: A mix of sun and cloud today with a 30% chance of showers, high of 26, humidex hitting 33. Tonight, cloudy, 60% chance of showers and a risk of thunderstorms, low of 14. On Sunday, mainly sunny, high of 21. And on Monday, sunny, high of 18.
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0: guys.
1: This morning we chatted about how Mark Zuckerberg took Muse's handle away from them. Muse has had the social media handle Muse forever. And Zuckerberg has recently released his new AI called Muse. So he took the handle and he gave them Muse banned instead of just Muse. So the Zuck giveth and the Zuck taketh away. We chatted about how somebody is terrorizing a neighborhood in Kelowna by dressing up as Cat in a Hat. Unfortunately, chased a teenage girl through the neighborhood. Not so funny. Oh, yeah, we also chatted about the latest Nobel Peace Prize winners. And they got prizes for cockroach milk. This is a team who discovered there's a Pacific beetle cockroach who has a protein-rich, high-nutrient milk that is roughly 3 times as much energy as cow milk, which is, I don't care how successful it is, I'm not drinking it. I'm not switching from almond milk to cockroach milk. No, thank you. Burying underwear, another team got a Nobel Peace Prize for burying underwear, thousands of pairs to find out where it breaks down better, and it turned out it was in your garden. And then the Canadian team, they got themselves a Nobel Prize for working out the exact angle in which you need to pee so that your stream doesn't give splashback. If anyone needed a Nobel Peace Prize, it's the people who figured out how to pee correctly. My kids can't do it. I can't do it. And that would definitely cause some peace in my household if we could all learn how to pee correctly without putting it all over the seat and in the wall and somehow the floor 3 rooms over. It's mornings with all-

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0: Rockin' Robin on the Bruce.
1: Well, here we are on a Saturday. Hope you got some great plans for the weekend. And if you got some openings, I'll have some suggestions. Like a reminder for those in Lucknow, this is your Household Hazardous Waste Collection Day. Till noon, stop by the Lucknow Bruce County Yard on Ludgard Street. Put the stuff in your trunk. 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They'll take it out, get rid of it in an environmentally friendly way, what you can and can't take. You can find all the details at brucecounty.on.ca/hazardous waste. First deep cut of the day on the way. Going to hear from Cage the Elephant. Finger 11 and it's GNR. 91.9 in the north, 97.9 in the south. We are the Bruce.

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1: September the 12th, it is World First Aid Day. It is important to be prepared because injuries can happen anywhere, anytime. So having a first aid kit at home and work, in the car, in the trailer, wherever you spend some time, then knowing how to treat the cuts, the burns, the breaks, and how to perform CPR. Training courses are available from organizations like the Canadian Red Cross. Video Games Day, from the arcade and Pong to NES and the incredible graphics of today's games in virtual reality. It can be a fun family activity. And like anything, moderation is key. And Chocolate Milkshake Day. Oh, if you're like me, don't even think about it until somebody mentions it and then you're thinking, yeah, I haven't had one of those in forever and that would be delicious. So there you go. There's your mention. Enjoy that chocolate milkshake today and I hope it's off to a good start for you. It's Cage the Elephant on the Bruce.

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0: Bruce County weather.
4: A mix of sun and cloud today with a 30% chance of showers, high of 26, humidex hitting 33. Tonight, cloudy, 60% chance of showers and a risk of thunderstorms, low of 14. On Sunday, mainly sunny, high of 21. And on Monday, sunny, high of 18.
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0: Bruce County Weather.
4: A mix of sun and cloud today with a 30% chance of showers, high of 26, Humidex hitting 33. Tonight, cloudy, 60% chance of showers and a risk of thunderstorms, low of 14. On Sunday, mainly sunny, high of 21. And on Monday, sunny, high of 18.
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1: Another Girl, Another Planet. Second track, first single from the only one self-titled 1978 debut album. One critic called it arguably the greatest rock single ever recorded. It was not a chart hit, but it is the group's best-known song and has been covered by many, including Blink-182. And it is your first deep cut of the day, along with Hatton Home Hardware Building Center in Chesley and Hatton Home Hardware in Tara. And if there is an album cut you would love to hear on the radio, all you have to do is let us know. We'll get it on for you. 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It's the Trues on The Bruce.

0: 91.9 North, 97.9 South. The Bruce. It's a contest line, a conversation starter, a sophisticated futuristic mechanism to tell a DJ they messed up. Yeah, we get that a lot. It's the Elgin Jewelers text line, and we want you to try and wear it out. Text the keyword SPARKLE, and you might win something shiny at the end of the month. So that's a bonus, right? A celebration, a recommendation, a helpful hint? Give it to us straight and get distracted by something sparkly. Courtesy of Elgin Jewelers, downtown Port Elgin. Diamonds are their specialty. Oh, and the text line number? 519-389-9790. Hey, we've got the microphone, but you can always get your 2 cents worth in by hitting us up on the Elgin Jewelers text line.
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1: That's the truth. 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
2: Yes. 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
1: right?
2: Yeah, this is a nice bed.
1: Yeah.
2: And we can, you know, hook everybody out there up there with one of these nice
1: 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Why not? 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
2: But there isn't one size fits all.
1: No.
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1: What we did.
2: If you're narrowing it down.
1: And we, and actually because ours is split, Allie's is different than mine.
2: There you go.
1: So
2: perfect.
1: Yeah.
2: 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Don't charge. And we'll even take your old mattress away for you.
1: That's one of my favorite parts.
2: Can't pack that back in the box.
1: No, you cannot. Free delivery setup
2: To your home and from Conway.
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1: We're into the final hour of our Saturday morning, making our way towards lunchtime. Going to take a look at what went on this week in science. We've got info from Mercury, a science fair project, and solutions from AI. Black Puma's on the way. Mother, and it's the crew. 91.9 in the north, 97.9 in the south. 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

0: Rockin' Robin on the Bruce.
1: So here's what went on this week in science, in case your brain was otherwise occupied. After 8 years of traveling through space, and think what you were doing 8 years ago. That's 2018. The Bipede Colombo spacecraft has finally arrived at Mercury, closest planet to the sun, and will start capturing data and sending it back to Earth. A high school student in Hawaii won multiple science fair awards after discovering that fungi living on coconut husks can help break down plastic and sunscreen pollutants. Her name is Vera Wang. No kidding. And she began designing a coconut-based ocean filter that captures microplastics and sunscreen from seawater. And once she started studying the microbes, she realized just how helpful this could be to our oceans and now plans on showing the rest of the world. And big drama in AI land, that is decidedly nervy stuff, but OpenAI claimed to have solved a 90-year-old math problem in 88 hours. The issue is that in its search for information, there are allegations that the AI program scooped up and used unpublished human research. The math problem is part of the Navier-Stokes equations that concerns about how fluids move. The prize for being the first one to come up with a solution is $1 million. OpenAI, the people who created ChatGPT, said our goal in releasing this result is to report on the substantial progress of our AI models. We do not intend to claim the prize. The hubbub highlights a concern that everybody should care about. Can what you type into AI help train a machine that will one day beat you at your own game? That is your nerd news of the week. It's the Black Pumas on the Bruce.

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0: Bruce County weather.
6: A mix of sun and cloud today with a 30% chance of showers, high of 26, Humidex hitting 33. Tonight, cloudy, 60% chance of showers and a risk of thunderstorms, low of 14. On Sunday, mainly sunny, high of 21. And on Monday, sunny, high of 18.
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6: Bruce County weather.
7: A mix of sun and cloud today with a 30% chance of showers, high of 26, humidex hitting 33. Tonight, cloudy, 60% chance of showers and a risk of thunderstorms, low of 14. On Sunday, mainly sunny, high of 21. And on Monday, sunny, high of 18.
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1: Signs everywhere, signs that say Bruce, at least around us. And we want you to find one of those signs, take a picture of it, and send it in to us. 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Thanks to Miller's Home Hardware Building Center, TJB Tree Service, Becky Knight, Realtor at Brand Realty Group, and the Tobermory Press for being a part of this. 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That's a little project for the weekend. 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It's Nickelback on the Bruce.

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1: Good afternoon. It's 12 o'clock. I'm Spencer Byers. The town of Saugeen Shores says it is not planning to sell its tourist camps. Claire McCormack reports.
2: The town has issued a statement after getting a number of inquiries about the purpose of a tourist camp strategic assessment that's currently underway. The town owns two seasonal campgrounds, one in Port Elgin and one in Southampton. They've hired Strategy Corp to look at the business case for the camps, tourism trends, capital needs and utilities, fees, expansion opportunities and more. The Port Elgin Harbor is also part of the assessment. Anyone with a connection to the campgrounds can complete an online survey before September 16th. A final report is expected to come to council in February. Claire McCormack, Saugeen Shores.
1: The Deepwater Gallery is hosting a community event tonight in downtown Wyarton, bringing live music and art together. The event, called Light Up the Night, runs from 6 to 9 p.m. at 583 and 589 Burford Street, Wyarton. It features illuminated art installations, live music, a fire performance, contemporary dance, glow performers, a night market with local artists and vendors, live painting, and food. Businesses around the event will also stay open. Deepwater is a public nonprofit gallery that supports local artists through exhibitions and creative community programming. Tonight's event will run rain or shine. Prime Minister Mark Carney met with volunteers from Forever Canada as a cabinet retreat in Banff wrapped up. The Prime Minister and his cabinet were on a retreat in Alberta. He took time to meet with the group looking to keep the province as a part of Canada. Former Deputy Premier of Alberta Thomas Lukaszczyk and other Forever Canada members cheered for the Prime Minister during the meeting. Alberta has a referendum planned for October 19th, which will signal whether the province will move ahead with a plan to separate from Canada. Former Prime Minister Justin Trudeau has announced that he's starting a film and TV production company with the help of his former chief of staff, Katie Telford. The announcement was made at the Toronto International Film Festival yesterday in a media release. The company, called Hope and Hard Work, is looking to make both scripted and unscripted content, according to the release, with multiple projects already in development. Trudeau stepped back from politics following his resignation as Prime Minister back in January of 2025, but has still been making public speaking appearances. In sports, the Baltimore Orioles scored 6 runs in the first 2 innings to beat the Toronto Blue Jays 7-4. The Jays are now 2 games back of the last AL wildcard spot currently held by the Cleveland Guardians. The Owen Sound Attack made a trade yesterday with the Brantford Bulldogs, acquiring goaltender Maxim Korovich for 3 draft picks. To the PJHL, the Walkerton Capitals cruised past the Mitchell Hawks 3-1, and the Fergus Whalers shut out the Hanover Barons 2-0. And Ethan Sopko of Terra and Darren Jocks of Owen Sound have been selected to represent Team Canada at the U18 Men's Softball World Cup from the Terra Twins. The World Cup takes place in June 2027 in Czechia. That's news and sports. The forecast is coming up next.
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0: Bruce County Weather.
1: A mix of sun and cloud today with a 30% chance of showers, high of 26, humidex hitting 33. Tonight, cloudy, 60% chance of showers and a risk of thunderstorms, low of 14. On Sunday, mainly sunny, high of 21. And on Monday, sunny, high of 18. And currently 23 degrees outside the studio. I'm Spencer Byers. 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

0: Rockin' Robin on the Bruce.
1: Well, here we are into a Saturday afternoon and lunchtime. Going to play our game of Did You Know? We'll see who's celebrating. Talk about how you can be a part of a fundraising walk tomorrow. Everclear on the way. J.J. Wild and his Billy Idol on 91.9 in the north, 97.9 in the south. We are the Bruce.

0: Rockin' Robin on the Bruce.
1: September the 12th, if it is a special one for you, you're celebrating along with Sydney Sweeney. Euphoria, the first season of White Lotus, the boxing movie Christie, The Housemaid, the American Eagle Jeans ad, the No Fig Sports ad, all of those with very little, if no clothing. 29, she is today. Jennifer Hudson, American Idol loser, but went on to be a voice coach. She was in the film Respect, Goat, Sing, Best Supporting Actress winner for Dreamgirls. She is 45. Another American Idol alum, Ruben Studdard, beat Clay Aiken and then seemingly disappeared. 48, he is today. Yao Ming, the retired 7'6" Chinese center for the Houston Rockets, is 46. Biz Bone, a high-pitched gangsta from Bone Thugs and Harmony, turning 50. Joe Pantoliano, who was Cypher in The Matrix, The Pimp and Risky Business, one of the Fratelli brothers and the Goonies, many character bits. He is 75 today. Linda Gray, Sue Ellen Ewing from the original Dallas, turning 86. We remember Paul Walker from the Fast and Furious movies. Neil Peart, drummer from Rush, of course. Do remember that documentary going to be debuting at TIFF on the 16th, on CBC on the 23rd. And Sir Ian Holm, one of my favorite actors. Very long career. Ash in Alien. He was in The Fifth Element. The Aviator, From Hell, The Day After Tomorrow, Bilbo Baggins, and two out of the three Lord of the Ring movies. If it is a special one for you, cheers from us here at The Bruce. And anytime, celebrating, no reason whatsoever and anything in between. When you want to do a Bruce County shout-out, just let us know. We'll get it on for you. Elgin Jewelers text line, 519-389-9790. It's Everclear from The Bruce.

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0: Bruce County weather.
4: A mix of sun and cloud, high of 25, humidex hitting 23. Tonight, partly cloudy with a 70% chance of showers and a risk of thunderstorms, low of 15. On Sunday, mainly cloudy, 30% chance of showers, high of 21. And on Monday, sunny, high of 18.
5: 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I live in Kemble. I am the Bruce.

0: Rockin' Robin on the Bruce.
1: If you are a fan of Pink Floyd, they have partnered with the British Royal Mint, a collection of coins and guitar picks inspired by the Dark Side of the Moon. Most expensive item is a solid gold guitar pick with the album's cover on it. Only 10 of them made, over $7,000, almost $8,000. But they look beautiful. Cheapest item is a collection of coins made of copper and nickel. They're $25 a piece. And Pink Floyd isn't the first to do this, have their own collection with the Royal Mint. The Who, Elton John, Queen have done it before them. But fun looking at them anyway and dreaming. Maybe put it on the Christmas list. Why not? It's the band, Don the Bruce.

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1: Coming up tomorrow, Kidney Walk is going in Kincardine. 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KidneyWalk.ca is where you can get all the details. It's Moist from Bruce.

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6: Bruce County weather.
7: A mix of sun and cloud, high of 25, Humidex hitting 23. Tonight, partly cloudy with a 70% chance of showers and a risk of thunderstorms, low of 15. On Sunday, mainly cloudy, 30% chance of showers, high of 21. And on Monday, sunny, high of 18.
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1: Time to play our game of Did You Know? Did you know that Monday is the toughest day of the week to figure out what to make for dinner? Now, I understand that Monday is a tough day to really make any decision, but for me, usually Sunday, you have the time, the opportunity to make a big meal, so Monday tends to be leftovers. Did you know you can burn up to 200 calories while watching a horror film more than any other genre, which is perfect? Great way to work off that Halloween candy. And did you know that potato chips are the most dangerous food to eat while driving? Yeah, the packaging, it being oily. Spillage things like tacos, burgers, jelly-filled donuts is in there. Number two on the list, though, was hot soup. I'm sorry, why are you eating soup while you're driving? A coffee, tea, that's in there as well. It's Big Sugar from the Bruce.

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1: We are full and ready to take on the rest of our Saturday afternoon. Going to take a look at what's new to watch this weekend. Got Modest Mouse on the way, the Matthew Good Band, and it's In Excess. 91.9 in the north, 97.9 in the south. 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
1: It is the weekend. You're looking for something new to watch on DVD, Blu-ray this weekend, subsequently going to the streaming service. Minions and Monsters, Supergirl, Passenger, and The Isolate Thief. Three new movies on the big screen, Practical Magic 2. Multi-generational family of witches cursed to be loveless for centuries travel to the UK where their magic began to confront its source and to break the curse. Sandra Bullock, Nicole Kidman, Diane Weiss, Stalker Channing are all back, plus Joey King and Lee Pace. Runner, a former soldier and his unlikely partner, become the targets of a ruthless cartel while racing to complete a critical medical delivery to save the life of a little girl. Alan Ritchson and Owen Wilson star in that. And The Uprising, it is based on the true story of the uprising that inspired the legend of Robin Hood. Andrew Garfield stars as the leader of a rebellion against the tyranny of King Richard II in a fight for justice. So perhaps checking out some of that as we go through the weekend. Modest Mouse on the Bruce.

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0: Bruce County weather.
6: A mix of sun and cloud, high of 25, Humidex hitting 23. Tonight, partly cloudy with a 70% chance of showers and a risk of thunderstorms, low of 15. On Sunday, mainly cloudy, 30% chance of showers, high of 21. And on Monday, sunny, high of 18.
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1: 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We're proud to present The Bruce's Healthcare Rockstars, our way of celebrating the real MVPs of medicine.
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0: Bruce County weather.
7: A mix of sun and cloud, high of 25, Humidex hitting 23. Tonight, partly cloudy with a 70% chance of showers and a risk of thunderstorms, low of 15. On Sunday, mainly cloudy, 30% chance of showers, high of 21. And on Monday, sunny, high of 18.
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1: Well, that is going to wrap up our time together, and thank you so much for hanging out with me. 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
1: Playing another Bruce County Deep Cut for you later on this hour. A rare live bit of The Doors, as a matter of fact. And as well, we've got the crew, the hip, and the trues, too, as a part of Port Elgin McDonald's Nonstop Rock beginning shortly. With Queens of the Stone Age now on the Bruce.

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0: Bruce County weather.
5: A mix of sun and cloud, high of 25, Humidex hitting 23. Tonight, partly cloudy with a 70% chance of showers and a risk of thunderstorms, low of 15. On Sunday, mainly cloudy, 30% chance of showers, high of 21. And on Monday, sunny, high of 18.
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0: Bruce County weather.
3: A mix of sun and cloud, high of 25, Humidex hitting 23. Tonight, partly cloudy with a 70% chance of showers and a risk of thunderstorms, low of 15. On Sunday, mainly cloudy, 30% chance of showers, high of 21. And on Monday, sunny, high of 18.
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1: 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Here's how. A rare live bit of The Doors, recorded sometime between 1966 and 1970, as The Doors performed the song Gloria several times then. And the one recording you just heard was released on an album called Alive, She Cried, in 1983. The old Van Morrison and Them song, Gloria, as redone by The Doors, as your latest Bruce County Deep Cut. And as we continue on with Aerosmith ahead, The Tea Party, new stuff from Papa Roach, too, in your next set of Port Elgin McDonald's Nonstop Rock coming up after 3 o'clock. And in the meantime, I, Mother Earth, on 91.9 North, 97.9 South, The Bruce.

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1: Did you know that a belt is the most forgotten item at airport security? You know, because you got to take off your belt as well as get rid of your pocket change and your watch and phone and all that stuff when you go through the screener, right? I have no idea how somebody could walk away without their belt. I'd end up with my pants down around my knees if I tried to do that. Not a pretty sight, believe me. It's Aerosmith on the Bruce.

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1: Okay, so we are the Bruce as a radio station, of course, here in Bruce County. And you got the Bruce Nuclear Power Plant. And, you know, I mean, there's so many things that are Bruce. And you'll see a lot of signs that say Bruce on them. Well, we want you to turn that into $1,000 cash. That's right. It's the Sign Says Bruce contest. Whether it's a traffic sign or a mailbox or a business sign or whatever, take a picture of it and then upload the picture to our website, rockthebruce.ca. 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The more you take, the better the odds of winning $1,000 in the Sign Says Bruce contest. You can get all the details you need about it at rockthebruce.ca as well. 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
0: Bruce County weather.
4: A mix of sun and cloud, high of 25, Humidex hitting 23. Tonight, partly cloudy with a 70% chance of showers and a risk of thunderstorms, low of 15. On Sunday, mainly cloudy, 30% chance of showers, high of 21. And on Monday, sunny, high of 18.
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0: Bruce County Weather.
5: A mix of sun and cloud, high of 25, Humidex hitting 23. Tonight, partly cloudy with a 70% chance of showers and a risk of thunderstorms, low of 15. On Sunday, mainly cloudy, 30% chance of showers, high of 21. And on Monday, sunny, high of 18.
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0: Rick Ringer is on the Bruce.
1: I don't know about you, but I'm exhausted after playing air guitar along with Freebird there. And hello, it's Tom Cochran down Life's Highway in just a little bit. The Black Keys are coming up. Also, Rush, Metallica, and early Rolling Stones. And this is Colin James. On the Bruce.

0: 91.9 North, 97.9 South. The Bruce. The sign said, long-haired freaky people need not apply.
1: Yeah, that's not how we roll.
0: We're Bruce County. We're all heart. Everyone is welcome. It's the Sign Says Bruce Contest. Traffic signs, concession signs, business signs, landmarks, mailboxes. If the sign says Bruce, take a picture for a chance at $1,000. That, my friends, is a sign of cold hard cash. Go sign searching from tip to toe in mighty Bruce County. Take as many shots as you like. The more snaps you take, the better the odds. That is Bruce County. County Math.
2: Sign everywhere, Bruce signs.
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1: And the Bruce County Bush Party tonight at 8 with Longy and Bruffer providing the soundtrack for your Saturday night from 8 to midnight. 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

0: Rick Ringer on the Bruce.
1: We've got Rush coming up in our next set of Port Elgin McDonald's Nonstop Rock, and this will be a big week for Getty and Alex. They'll be appearing at the Toronto International Film Festival for the world premiere of the new documentary, Neil Peart, No One's Disciple. That's happening this Wednesday, September 16th at the Toronto International Film Festival. Of course, if you're going to go down, good luck getting a hotel. I mean, it's even crazier trying to get one now than it normally is in terms of how much it costs to stay in the city. Black Keys now. It Ain't Over on the Bruce.

0: 91.9 North, 97.9 South. The Bruce. From Boundary Peak 187 to Cape Spear, Newfoundland. Sea to shining sea, Canada. Pumping out some of the best rock in the world. The Bruce champions Canadian independent music, including Indigenous and Bruce County musicians. Here's the deal. Bruce County bands, get us your songs. Friends of the Bruce, give us a heads up on untapped Canadian independent music that you've discovered and you're digging. The best country in the world, making the best music in the world. Canada rocks. 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
7: A mix of sun and cloud, high of 25, Humidex hitting 23. Tonight, partly cloudy with a 70% chance of showers and a risk of thunderstorms, low of 15. On Sunday, mainly cloudy, 30% chance of showers, high of 21. And on Monday, sunny, high of 18.
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0: Bruce County weather.
7: A mix of sun and cloud, high of 25, Humidex hitting 23. Tonight, partly cloudy with a 70% chance of showers and a risk of thunderstorms, low of 15. On Sunday, mainly cloudy, 30% chance of showers, high of 21. And on Monday, sunny, high of 18.
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1: Well, as I'm sure you've heard by now, the AC/DC show that was supposed to happen this coming Wednesday night at Rogers Stadium has been canceled because of the significant damage, storm damage that was caused to the venue. What was that, about a week and a half ago, I guess, down in Toronto with that huge storm? I mean, you looked at the pictures of it and you kind of went, okay, there's no way they're going to get that fixed by the 16th. And I think that was pretty evident to just about everybody. Now, supposedly the promoters were looking at moving the show elsewhere in Toronto, but couldn't find another venue that would work. So if you had tickets for the AC/DC show on Wednesday, if you bought them through Ticketmaster, you're refunded automatically. Anybody else who bought resale tickets has to go back to the original point of sale. Maybe next time, AC/DC Now.

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0: Bruce County weather.
5: A mix of sun and cloud, high of 25, Humidex hitting 23. Tonight, partly cloudy with a 70% chance of showers and a risk of thunderstorms, low of 15. On Sunday, mainly cloudy, 30% chance of showers, high of 21. And on Monday, sunny, high of 18.
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91.9 North, 97.9 South. The Bruce. It's a contest line, a conversation starter, a sophisticated futuristic mechanism to tell a DJ they messed up. 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Text the keyword SPARKLE, and you might win something shiny at the end of the month. 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A celebration, a recommendation, a helpful hint? 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Diamonds are their specialty. Oh, and the text line number? 519-389-9790. Hey, we've got the microphone, but you can always get your 2 cents worth in by hitting us up on the Elgin Jewelers text line.

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6: Bruce County weather.
7: A mix of sun and cloud, high of 25, Humidex hitting 23. Tonight, partly cloudy with a 70% chance of showers and a risk of thunderstorms, low of 15. On Sunday, mainly cloudy, 30% chance of showers, high of 21. And on Monday, sunny, high of 18.
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0: Rick Ringer on the Bruce.
1: That'll do it for now. Threatening to come back tomorrow at 2. In the meantime, Longy and Bruffer with the Bruce County Bush Party tonight at 8. 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

Oh, good evening, everyone. Good evening, everyone. How was your Saturday? Was it lovely? Did you have a good time? I know I had a great Saturday. I hope you've enjoyed yours. And we're going to have an awesome night tonight. We're going to be listening to all kinds of great tunes, as we always do, and just talking some stuff with Shani Love.

All right, so I'm a part of a few Facebook pages, groups, I don't know what you call them, but one is a Gen X group, and it says old people slang for it's time to go. Now, I've used most of these. Have you used these? So they've got let's rock and roll, let's skedaddle, saddle up partners, let's get the heck out of Dodge, I've used that, time to hit the road, let's blow this popsicle stand, I've used that one, let's hightail it out of here, and let's get this show on the road, I've used that as well. Have you used any of those? Let me know what you say. What did you used to say? I know there's some phrases that we can't say on the radio that we used to say to get out of places, but yeah, what phrase did you use the most, if you think about it? Let me know.

0: 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The Bruce. Bruce County, 4,090 kilometers square. Lake Huron to the west, Georgian Bay to the east. Yeah, Bruce County is deep. So let's spin some deep cuts. Celebrate that largesse. We all know the singles. Yeah, they're there. But Bruce County deep cuts goes deeper. Long lost album tracks, hidden gems, some of your favorite songs that nobody else is playing. What is wrong with them? We're not fooling around here. We're spinning three of these beauties every day. 7 days a week. Bruce County Deep Cuts, in association with Hatton Home Hardware Building Center in Chesley and Hatton Home Hardware in Terra. 91.9 North, 97.9 South, The Bruce.
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Wild in the streets. Oh yeah. I mean, me when I was younger, I was definitely wild in the streets. You know what else is wild and a lot of fun? The School of Rock. Now, every day during the noon hour, my favorite lady, Rockin' Robin Woods, is handing out free rock lessons for those who attend the Robin Woods School of Rock. And of course, there's a quiz at the end of each lesson, and attentive students will qualify for a prize from a local business, courtesy of Middleton Finner Financial Services, your Sun Life offices in Kincardine and Port Elgin. Get schooled at the Robin Woods School of Rock on the Bruce. I love her show. It's so great. Playing some great tunes. She had Weird Al on there not that long ago. Just awesome. Oh, yeah. It's one of my favorite things. Make sure you listen to Rockin' Robin Woods. Here's Arms Wide Open. Creed.

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0: 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The Bruce.

Another great deep cut. You know I love these deep cuts. I'm just jamming to them every time we play them. 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I mean, come on. Great deep cut. I don't think anybody can argue that. 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

Oh, great Bowie tune. I love Fame. Such a great tune. I'm also a huge fan of this next one. We all know this. Come on now. Dancing with Myself. Billy Idol, everybody.

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Are your bevies cold? Are you ready to dance? Here's some Rancid. Oh, yeah. Ruby Soho.

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0: 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We're here, we're there,
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You'll dig me up and transport me unceremoniously away from the swollen sea breeze, garbage bag trees, whispers of disease, acts of enormity and love.

Now, coming up after me is Longy and Bruffer with the Rum Rats Bush Party. 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The best rum you haven't tried yet. I've tried it. It's actually pretty good. 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It's pretty great. Longy and Bruffer have a lot of fun. I've done a Bush Party. It's a lot of fun. So get your requests in. 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

I have had so much fun with you this Saturday night, and like I told you before, coming up next is the Rum Rats Bush Party with Longy and Bruffer from 8 till midnight. 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I've had a great evening. I will be back tomorrow night at 6 o'clock, so make sure you tune in. Have a good evening, everybody. 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